0: escoltes ICAT. 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
1: 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Do it big, get in trouble, it was still fun. You a jet, you never been on a real run. 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So, I guess I can't complain, huh? Go be that owning off a private plane, huh? But the change, it changes. Still, we remain up. I don't bring that name.

escoltes ICAT. If you're a 10 man, have your attention. 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

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I'ma make boom, my body's an entree. I can turn a mad hoe into a fan. Cameras flashing, lights on, fucking on. Click, click, click, click, everywhere I go. 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

century. 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I brush my teeth with bleach cause I ain't got time for cavities. 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

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We can.

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We can.

very much. We'd like to start out with the number that I heard a long time ago when I was growing up, a version of one of my favorites, Paul Robeson. And it's very appropriate at this time. Of course, it's appropriate in my life every day, but I think everybody feels this way. It's called Without a Song.